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1: Engine 90, Medical Charlie, intersection of Broadleaf Drive and Buckeye Court, Broadleaf and Buckeye. In the ditch line, you're going to have a 26-year-old male, no shirt, blue shorts, chest pain, short of air. 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
1: Quinn 31, Medical Delta, 13325 Station Railway, unit number 113, cross a short line way in Data Vault Drive. You're going with EMS and Middletown PD, it looks like. 43-year-old female, believe she's been drugged. 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

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How much 2017?

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1: Bensen Hills Boulevard. Engine 62, 10-413, Bensen Hills Boulevard at 2021.

51, engine 53, Quint 51, engine 32, Quint 61, and Quint 52. Respond on reports of a structure fire. It's going to be the Burger King, Taylorsville, and Exminster, 9120 Taylorsville Road. Timeout 2038.

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3: Quint 51, Engine 53, Engine 32, Quint 51, Quint 52, Quint 61, reports of a structure fire at Burger King, Taylorsville and Axminster, 9120 Taylorsville Road, advising multiple juveniles set fire to the bathroom inside the restaurant, timeline 5 minutes, it appears the subjects have fled to the nearby Pizza Hut, time is 2039.
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2: 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Juveniles set off a smoke detector, smoke bomb in the bathroom. 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
1: Quinn 76 responding.
2: Quinn 76 Medical Delta 4103 Blue Lake Court, unit number 1, responding on a 68-year-old female having chest pain following her medication, Thomas 2045.

52, respond on the medical Delta, 5901 Dutchman's Lane, 5901 Dutchman's Lane. It's going to be a Big Spring Country Club, cross of Vivian Lane and Almira Circle, past 2047.

0: Tower 52 is responding.
1: Tower 52, Medical Delta, Big Spring Country Club, 5901, Dutchman Fleeing, cross the Vivian Lane. At the pool area, they're going to have a 50-year-old male who's had a syncopal episode. Time is 2047.
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1: 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They're going to have a homeless individual, approximately 35-year-old white male, laying in the grass next to the building, not moving. Time is 2048, responding with PD and EMS.

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0: If you could notify the Jefferson Town Police, the three suspects from the Burger King are in the 2600 block of Willbrook Lane, across street of Pine Lake Drive.
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5: Battalion 46, Quint 49, Engine 48, Quint 38, Engine 37, Engine 34, responding on reports of a structure fire, 2721 Langdon Drive, 2721 Langdon. It's going to be Langdon Place. Callers advising smoke and bad smells are coming from the condo. They're knocking on the door. No one's answering. The alarm is audible. They advise everything in the condos are connected. Time is 2058.
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1: 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It's going to be a general fire alarm zone to Thomas 2101.
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0: And they come to you. Man. Go ahead. Shoot him. Can you repeat? Did you say 3-1 the stove?
1: Quad 49 to Battalion 46. Yeah, 3-1 the stove. First thing you just can handle.
0: Battalion 46 is okay. Battalion 46 radio. Engine 37, Quad 49 will handle. 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

0: 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In story apartment building, nothing shown. Building has not been evacuated.
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2: Quint 38, respond to public assist, 2960 Goose Creek Road, 2960 Goose Creek Road, Unit D is in Delta 308, Brownsboro Park Retirement Center, 2121.

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1: 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It's going to be room 308, or Delta 308. 75-year-old male, fall, no injury, needs help out, 2122.
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0: 10-437 picked it up. You've been canceled.
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1: Engine 48, unknown fire type, 602 Grant Avenue. It appears this is just the location of the caller. They were inside their house. They heard what sounded like an explosion, possibly coming from Jill's older than Dirk or from the direction of Linden Lane. They didn't see anything. There's no obvious signs of an explosion, no power outages. They were concerned. 2133.
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engine 53, engine 32, Quint 51, engine 48, tower 52. Respond on a structure fire at 1850 South Hurstbourne Parkway, Japanese Steakhouse at 2159.

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1: Battalion 51, Engine 53, Engine 32, Quint 51, Engine 48, Tower 52 respond on the structure fire at 1850 South First Point Parkway, across Japanese Steakhouse. For a smoke at that location on the west coming from, call trigger advised to evacuate. The caller did advise that everything was okay. They refused EMS at 2201.

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0: We have a fast exam that runs up. Engine 53 can handle.
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3: Midnight 51-10-4, Engine 53 can handle, burns up, fast exam. All of the units that are on scene are responding to the structure fire, 1850 South First 1 Parkway, can go back in service at 2205.

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1: Quinn 38, you're responding on an Apollo assist 9300 Civic Way, Unit 1016, the Grand Senior Living, across Mayflower Street. For a 90-year-old male that fell, no injuries reported, public assist only, advised for EMS if needed at 2207.

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0: 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Can you make the Italian 53 out of hers, please?
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1: Area 54, police are on scene. They're requesting fire. There's like 100 juveniles on the scene. They said a small brush fire. They were able to put it out, but they want you all to come out to put water on it to make sure it doesn't reignite.
0: Area 54 is okay.
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1: Battalion 71, Engine 65, Engine 78, Engine 178, Engine 71, Quint 61, Structured Fire 7710, Wood Duck Way 7710, Wood Duck Way, Cross of Eclipse, Drake Drive, and Bandon Crossings Drive. 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Callers advising you have one adult and one juvenile still inside, yet to exit. They're advising the fire started second floor, Thomas 2253.

0: 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The juvenile has made it out of the house. There's still one elderly male inside of the structure yet to exit.
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1: I'm not paying some burnt clothes. Working on second verse finishing off.
0: I'm okay. Are you ready for a fan?
1: Yes.

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0: 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Can you confirm fire's out?
1: Fire's out.
0: Okay. Can you handle with two engines and a truck?
1: That's correct.
0: Okay. 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Engine 65, Flint 61, engine 71. I'll take control. You can place everybody else back in quarters.
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1: Engine 37, Medical Charlie, 3916, Ash Ridge Drive, cross of Old Brownsboro Hills Road. It's a 44-year-old male. He had a syncopal episode, collapsed. He did strike his head. Time is 23:47.

Mike 38 on a medical Delta, 9300 Civic Way at the Grand Senior Living. It's going to be room 1016 across the Dayflower Street, 2351.

Quinn 38, it's me, Medical Delta, the Grand Senior Living, 9300 Civic Way, across the Dayflower Street. They're going to have an 84-year-old male. He had a fall earlier, now is doing generally unwell, bleeding from an unknown location. Room number 1016, timeout 2355.

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1: Engine 48, Medical Delta, 8515 Glen Ridge Court, cross of Glen Ridge Drive. Going to be a 2-year-old child choking on a bottle cap. 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

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Respond on a commercial alarm. 11711, Gateworthy Way. Going to be the State Bridge, Lowell East Hotel. Cross the

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1: Engine 32, Quint 31, commercial alarm. 11-7-11, gateworthy. Excuse me, gateworth way at the State Bridge, Louisville East Hotel. Cross of Oakland and Baker Road. It's going to be a Zone 1 fire alarm. Time is 044.

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2: 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It's going to be a general fire alarm, zone 2, time is 046.

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0: smoke in the area, intersection of Blevins Gap Road and East Durrell. Blevins Gap and East Durrell, 051.
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1: Engine 89, I'm smoking the area, intersection of 11th Gap and East Durrell. Caller advises white smoke just west of the intersection on 11th Gap near the bridgeway. Time is 052.

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Time is 1:20.

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1: 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Caller advises a circulating pipe is leaking from the water heater and water is coming through her light fixtures in the kitchen. 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
2: Battalion 76, engine 78 and 178. Going to be an MVA with a rollover, 1637 Rangeland Road, 1637 Rangeland Road. Cross a rustic way in Brenda Drive. Caller advises, looks like a vehicle is rode, may be resting in the church parking lot across the street from this location. Unsure if the vehicle is still occupied at this point. Thomas 231.

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Cross the

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LG&E is on scene. They have a house with a gas leak. Their trouble crew is already on scene, but they need extra fans and assistance venting the house. Thomas 257.

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1: Quint 76 on scene. 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She advises the patient may be asleep. She also states that patient's spouse and mother-in-law are both inside the location, that both are hard of hearing, so they may not hear you knocking.
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0: 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We're in service.
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1: Tower 87, Medical Delta, 3323 Pinway, crosses South 35th and Cane Run Road, 61-year-old male, chest pain, difficulty breathing at 327.
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0: Tower 87 is okay, thank you.
1: 328.

Engine 9 responding with police and EMS, Medical Bravo. It's going to be on an MVA 264 westbound at the 4-mile marker. Caller's in a Mazda CX-5 SUV, tan in color. Was involved in a hit and run. Not sure what her injuries are. She's going to be on the right-hand shoulder. She says she's at the 4. However, she's pinging at the 4 over 6. Time is 4:23.

Hudson. They respond with police and EMS on a medical Bravo. It's going to be 264 westbound at the 4-mile marker, 264 westbound at the 4, timeout 422.

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0: 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It's going to be an accident with the rescue. 4519 Broadleaf Drive, 4519 Broadleaf Drive, cross the Shagbard Road.
1: Quint 49 responding. Quint 49, Medical Charlie, 8913 Bingham Drive, 8913 Bingham, cross of Duff Creek Boulevard. And it's going to be on a 70-year-old male, possible stroke, also suffers from dementia, time is 426.
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0: 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It's going to be an accident. 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It's going to be a white Nissan Altima versus a building. Car appears to be stuck. Driver may be trying to flee. Thomas 427 with police and EMS.
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1: Engine 41, Medical Charlie, 6700, Overlook Drive, Story Point of Brownsboro, room number 108, cross across Ways Place, 78-year-old female, chest pain, 456.

the Anchorage Mineral Town Station 40. Some kind of email to request in response to 1900 Victory Lane, Rose Island Yacht Club. There is a 79-year-old female who's fallen a few steps. She's possibly broken her hip. They're going to be on the front side of the marina on a boat. It is secure at the marina at 457.

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1: We've been dispatched on a dead run in Olson County at 1900 Victory Lane. The response will be on Olson County 40.
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1: 449, you're responding on the medical Charlie with EMS, 9407 Aylesbury Drive, across Aylesbury Court and Goose Creek Road, for an 85-year-old male, altered level of consciousness, confused, shaking, and weak.

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1: Engine 78, you're responding on a medical delta with EMS and police. Jefferson Boulevard and Fern Valley Road. Jefferson Boulevard and Fern Valley Road. For a motor vehicle accident, a bike versus a vehicle with unknown injuries. 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
1: 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EMS are on scene requesting fire code 1 for lip assist at South 44.

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1: Gun 61 responding on a medical Delta with EMS, 6604 Meadow Park Drive. You're responding on a 61-year-old male, tightness in chest at 742.

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1: Engine 88 responding on a medical Charlie with EMS, 3320 Mary O'Connor Drive, number 327, Cross Street, Kathy Dykstra Way, and Cane Run Road. 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

0: 161, you're responding.
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0: 161 responding on a chemical mitigation from a motor vehicle accident, Bargetown Road and Cedar Springs Boulevard. It's going to be a black truck and a white BMW. There is arguing on the scene, getting heated. They're not advising of any injuries at 9:45. Police have been notified.

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1: 186 responding on a medical delta with EMS. 6792 Brooklawn Drive. Country Blanton Lane. You have a 10-month-old male, short of air, fever, not alert at 10:53.

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1: 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You may want to stage at 1101.

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0: Respond on a vertical delta with EMS, 1703 Timber Trace, Cross Street Manslick Road at 1105.
2: Engine 32 responding on a vertical delta with EMS, 1000 South Richbourne Parkway, Cross Street Wind Station Road, 80-year-old male, fainted, not feeling well, not alert. Enter at the north side of the building at 1105. 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

Attention, Quip 76, respond on a CO detector sounding 4703 Famous Way, Cross Street, Smithton Road at 1113.

0: Prince 76ers fine.
1: Prince 76ers responding on a CO detector sounding 4703 Famous Way, Cross Street, Smithton Road. Alarm sounding in the home. 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
1: 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You have a 42-year-old female lift assist from a fall. 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
1: 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All I can advise is EMS is on the scene requesting you code 1 at 1142.

Battalion 38, Quint 38, Engine 37 respond on a electrical outlet fire, 3101 North Hurstbourne Parkway, Pars at Springhurst, Springell Trace Road, and Springmont Place at 1149.

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1: Engine 37 responding. Quiet 38 responding to Summer Plaza.

0: Battalion. Battalion 38, engine 37, Quint 38, responding on a electrical outlet fire. 3101 North Firstborn Parkway, Pars at Springhurst, Cross Street Cornell Trace Road, and Springmont Place. Caller advised there is a fire in the wall behind the electrical outlet. It's going to be the assisted living communal bathroom on the first floor at 1151.
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0: 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Nothing showing. Building is partially evacuated at 1154.
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Court 38 WCMAN. 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There's no smoke. We're still investigating.

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1: 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EMS on the scene, request code 1 lift assist, 62-year-old female at 1204.
0: Quint 61 responding.
1: Quint 61 responding on a medical delta with EMS. 7309 Frisco Lane, Crest Street, Highview Drive, and Von Mill Road. 75-year-old male, short of air. Enter on the Highview side. Caller will be waiting at 1205.

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0: 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Engine 71, we're going to make Briscoe. 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
1: Squid 51, I have you responding to a medical Charlie with EMS and police, 3006 Cleveland Way, apartment 102, Cross Street, Pine Lake Drive. 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
1: 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Here's my

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0: 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Cross Street, Barnstown Road, and Hikes Lane at 1310.
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1: Engine 65 responding on a medical delta with EMS. 3610 Beecher Bypass at the Wendy's, crossing Barstown Road and Hikes Lane. You have a 30-year-old male inside the Wendy's, suspected overdose, unconscious at 1311.

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1: Engine 9 responding on a medical Delta with EMS, 4627 Dover Road, Cross Street Cova Drive, and Beanock Avenue. 21-year-old female, short of air, at 1324.

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1: 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A green Toyota Camry, a white Sima.
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1: Engine 46 responding on a medical delta with EMS. 4040 Massey Avenue, Department 11, Crushy Cherrywood Road and Clover Lane, 60-year-old male, possible seizure. Not seizing anymore, just in and out of it, not responding correctly. Patient's in a black Corolla in the parking lot at 1433.
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2: Quint 87 responding on a assist EMS code 1, 4805 Paramount Drive, Cross Street, Arliss Drive, and Dixie Highway. EMS on the scene requesting code 1 lift assist, 63-year-old male at 1515.

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1: Engine 47 responding on a medical doctor with EMS, 307 Sprite Road, Cross Street, Drill Hills Road, and Nethanee Road, 83-year-old male, quadriplegic, choking on mucus and possibly food at 15:20 minutes, having trouble breathing.

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1: 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Cross Street Creek, Cambridge Station Road and Roundstone Court. 84-year-old female, short of air. Possibly filling with fluid, history of COPD, kidney disease, and CHF at 1546.

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Locust Creek Boulevard and Shelbyville Road at 1602.

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1: 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Locust Creek Boulevard and Shelbyville Road at 1603.

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0: 135 off 10 left, squeak 405, turn it over.
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Number 300. On an 80-year-old female, unconscious.

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1: 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I'm at 50 over Hospital 6.
2: 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On a female who fell and is currently unconscious. 1519.

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1: Engine 178 responding on a medical Charlie with EMS, 4928 Shasta Trail, Cross Street, Exeter Avenue, and Unsel Boulevard. He's responding on a 58-year-old male, possible stroke, not alert at 1620.

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Attention, Clip 49, respond on a CO detector sounding 6825 Crestmore Lane, Crest Street, Her Lane, and Gerard Court at 1638.

0: 149 responding.
1: 149 responding on a CO detector sounding. 6825 Crossmore Lane, Crossery Her Lane, and Gerard Court. Carbon monoxide from the basement detector at 1640.

0: 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One company spoke to the homeowner who stated she was testing her new alarm system. No illness reported, was advised to seek fresh air, and will be on site.
1: That's okay.
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1: responding on assist the public. 2050 Stony Brook Drive, Cross Street, Salesman Drive, and Taylorsville Road. Caller advised that there's a grill near the pool. She believes it may have been left on. The propane may have been left on. Possibly residual heat is what she's seeing at 1648.

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Engine 53 responding on a CO detector sounding. 8105 Amity Lane, Cross Street, Weather Way. Showing downstairs CO detector at 1659.

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1: Engine 39 responding on assist, EMS code 3. They are on the scene. 10801 Silver Moon Court, Cross Street, Shenandoah Drive. 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
1: Tower 52 responding on a medical Charlie with EMS, 3211 Silver Spring Drive, number 71, Cross Shade Rain Tree Drive. We have a 44-year-old female, chest pain, back pain, short of air at 1705.
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Clint 86, responding on the medical detail with EMS. 10508 Monterey Place Circle, apartment 6, Cross Street, Barrett Lane. You're responding on a 44-year-old female. Caller found her neighbor in the apartment, fell out of her wheelchair, not alert. Correction, she fell off the couch next to the wheelchair at 1744.

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0: 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We've isolated the meter. 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
1: 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I guess he's back at the country club at 1759.

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1: 149, this is CMS Coveland at Westport Road at 264 on a possible motor vehicle accident. It says there's a subject down behind the wheel of a white Chevy car. EMS just requested a fire respond with them at 1803.

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1: Engine 71 responding with police and EMS, just 6720 outer loop, 6720 outer loop at JR's for a 29-year-old female who was self-harming last night and burned herself with a cigarette and lighters. Copy that she is not alert. Rochelle and Smyrna at 1807.

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1: 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A 66-year-old female choking on food across the street of Old Forbes and Glen Hill Manor at 1830.

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Truck client used Medical Gate 2 for a 45-year-old male with chest pain, short of air, cross street, Winchester Acres, and 265 ramp at 1852.

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1: Flight 31 on a medical belt to 15929 Long Meadow Way. 35-year-old male, chest pressure, left arm feels numb, cross street at Centurion and Stonehouse at 1913.

did 34.31 on a commercial alarm at 1252 South Tigre, Taylorsville Road, Country Keeley Park at 1914.

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2: Quad 51, engine 54 on a commercial alarm at 12523 Taylorsville, 12523 Taylorsville, Ward Harmony at Tucker Station, cross street of Pleasant Glen and Keeley Park at 1915.

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1: Engine 54 at 12523 Killersville Road, three-story nursing home has not been evacuated in 1917.

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2: 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And SNP is a psychiatric mental on an 84-year-old female with dementia who scratched her arm. This is altered level of consciousness, scratcher at Twinkle and Galaxy at 1943. Engine 98 does state that she's combative and aggressive, so it'll be your call if you want to stage for police.

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1: 1-year-old choking at 22.